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7: Weather Channel forecast for the Midlands. It is a beautiful afternoon. There is hardly a cloud in the whole state of South Carolina. That big nor'easter up the coast and heading out into the Atlantic and away from the U.S. And nothing but sunshine here for the next several days. We've got mid-80s this afternoon. We've got mid-50s tonight, 87 tomorrow, and 88 on Wednesday. Rains come in for the weekend. I'm meteorologist Scott Lauriemore at the Weather Channel.
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7: Weather Channel forecast for the Midlands. It is a beautiful afternoon. There is hardly a cloud in the whole state of South Carolina. That big nor'easter up the coast and heading out into the Atlantic and away from the U.S. And nothing but sunshine here for the next several days. We've got mid-80s this afternoon. We've got mid-50s tonight, 87 tomorrow, and 88 on Wednesday. Rains come in for the weekend. I'm meteorologist Scott Lauriemore at the Weather Channel.
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2: Weather Channel forecast for the Midlands. It is a beautiful afternoon. There is hardly a cloud in the whole state of South Carolina. That big nor'easter up the coast and heading out into the Atlantic and away from the U.S. And nothing but sunshine here for the next several days. We've got mid-80s this afternoon. We've got mid-50s tonight, 87 tomorrow, and 88 on Wednesday. Rains come in for the weekend. I'm meteorologist Scott Lauriemore at the Weather Channel.
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2: For the channel forecast for the Midlands, it is a beautiful afternoon. There is hardly a cloud in the whole state of South Carolina. That big nor'easter up the coast and heading out into the Atlantic and away from the U.S. And nothing but sunshine here for the next several days. We've got mid-80s this afternoon. We've got mid-50s tonight, 87 tomorrow, and 88 on Wednesday. Rains come in for the weekend. I'm meteorologist Scott Lauriemore at the Weather Channel.
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2: With the channel forecast for the Midlands, it is a beautiful afternoon. There is hardly a cloud in the whole state of South Carolina. That big nor'easter up the coast and heading out into the Atlantic and away from the U.S. And nothing but sunshine here for the next several days. We've got mid-80s this afternoon. We've got mid-50s tonight, 87 tomorrow, and 88 on Wednesday. Rains come in for the weekend. I'm meteorologist Scott Lauriemore at the Weather Channel.
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3: For the channel forecast for the Midlands, it is a beautiful afternoon. There is hardly a cloud in the whole state of South Carolina. That big nor'easter up the coast and heading out into the Atlantic and away from the U.S. And nothing but sunshine here for the next several days. We've got mid-80s this afternoon. We've got mid-50s tonight, 87 tomorrow, and 88 on Wednesday. Rains come in for the weekend. I'm meteorologist Scott Lauriemore at the Weather Channel.
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5: 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Baby. 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
2: For the channel forecast for the Midlands, it is a beautiful afternoon. There is hardly a cloud in the whole state of South Carolina. That big nor'easter up the coast and heading out into the Atlantic and away from the U.S. And nothing but sunshine here for the next several days. We've got mid-80s this afternoon. We've got mid-50s tonight, 87 tomorrow, and 88 on Wednesday. Rains come in for the weekend. I'm meteorologist Scott Lauriemore at the Weather Channel.
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3: With the channel forecast for the Midlands, it is a beautiful afternoon. There is hardly a cloud in the whole state of South Carolina. That big nor'easter up the coast and heading out into the Atlantic and away from the U.S. And nothing but sunshine here for the next several days. We've got mid-80s this afternoon. We've got mid-50s tonight, 87 tomorrow, and 88 on Wednesday. Rains come in for the weekend. I'm meteorologist Scott Lauriemore at the Weather Channel.
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3: Weather Channel forecast for the Midlands, it is a beautiful afternoon. There is hardly a cloud in the whole state of South Carolina. That big nor'easter up the coast and heading out into the Atlantic and away from the U.S. And nothing but sunshine here for the next several days. We've got mid-80s this afternoon. We've got mid-50s tonight, 87 tomorrow, and 88 on Wednesday. Rains come in for the weekend. I'm meteorologist Scott Lauriemore at the Weather Channel.
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0: reaching your bag past the fifth. I'm a leader at last. 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
7: Weather Channel forecast for the Midlands. It is a beautiful afternoon. There is hardly a cloud in the whole state of South Carolina. That big nor'easter up the coast and heading out into the Atlantic and away from the U.S. And nothing but sunshine here for the next several days. We've got mid-80s this afternoon. We've got mid-50s tonight, 87 tomorrow, and 88 on Wednesday. Rains come in for the weekend. I'm meteorologist Scott Lauriemore at the Weather Channel.
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5: Weather Channel forecast for the Midlands, a textbook dry, sunny late September day here with 88 our high. Sunshine's in the forecast. Patchy fog overnight tonight, and then we'll see sunny skies tomorrow. High tomorrow near 90 and around 90 on Thursday with sunshine. Small chance of a passing shower or storm to close out the week on Friday. Friday's high 91. Richard DeWedding at the Weather Channel.
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5: Weather Channel forecast for the Midlands, a textbook dry, sunny late September day here with 88 our high. Sunshine's in the forecast. Patchy fog overnight tonight, and then we'll see sunny skies tomorrow. High tomorrow near 90 and around 90 on Thursday with sunshine. Small chance of a passing shower or storm to close out the week on Friday. Friday's high 91. Richard DeWedding at the Weather Channel.
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1: Okay, party people in the house. You're about to witness something you've never witnessed before. Yes, it's the original human beatbox, Dougie Fresh, and his partner, the Grand Wizard, MC Ricky D. D, and that's me in the place to be. And we're going to show you how we do it for 85 Kick It Live, all right? Because I got a funny feeling you're all sick of all these crab rappers biting their rhymes because they're backstabbers. But when it comes to me and my friend Doug Fresh here, yeah, there is no competition because we are the best. Yeah, finesse and press, which we prove. And y'all will realize that we are the move. So listen close.

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0: I says, I am. 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
2: Weather Channel forecast for the Midlands, a textbook dry, sunny late September day here with 88 our high. Sunshine's in the forecast. Patchy fog overnight tonight, and then we'll see sunny skies tomorrow. High tomorrow near 90 and around 90 on Thursday with sunshine. Small chance of a passing shower or storm to close out the week on Friday. Friday's high 91. Richard DeWedding at the Weather Channel.
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1: Weather Channel forecast for the Midlands, a textbook dry, sunny late September day here with 88 our high. Sunshine's in the forecast. Patchy fog overnight tonight, and then we'll see sunny skies tomorrow. High tomorrow near 90 and around 90 on Thursday with sunshine. Small chance of a passing shower or storm to close out the week on Friday. Friday's high 91. Richard DeWedding at the Weather Channel.
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8: Weather Channel forecast for the Midlands, a textbook dry, sunny late September day here with 88 our high. Sunshine's in the forecast. Patchy fog overnight tonight, and then we'll see sunny skies tomorrow. High tomorrow near 90 and around 90 on Thursday with sunshine. Small chance of a passing shower or storm to close out the week on Friday. Friday's high 91. Richard DeWedding at the Weather Channel.
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Going to

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Showtime Event Center brings you the first Sunday R&B and Soul Concert Series. Yo, this is where grown folks come to relax, enjoy great music, good food, drinks, and have a whole lot of fun. Featuring live R&B recording artist, Gleisha. Also performing live is Prescott. And recording artist, Trina Janae. Hey, get ready for the sounds of the Carolina Groove Band, bringing you that live band experience. And keeping the party moving all night long, it's the legend DJ Al is on the soundtrack. Yo,

0: Center.
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2: Weather Channel forecast for the Midlands, a textbook dry, sunny late September day here with 88 our high. Sunshine's in the forecast. Patchy fog overnight tonight, and then we'll see sunny skies tomorrow. High tomorrow near 90 and around 90 on Thursday with sunshine. Small chance of a passing shower or storm to close out the week on Friday. Friday's high 91. Richard DeWedding at the Weather Channel.
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baby girl. 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
14: Weather Channel forecast for the Midlands, a textbook dry, sunny late September day here with 88 our high. Sunshine's in the forecast. Patchy fog overnight tonight, and then we'll see sunny skies tomorrow. High tomorrow near 90 and around 90 on Thursday with sunshine. Small chance of a passing shower or storm to close out the week on Friday. Friday's high 91. Richard DeWedding at the Weather Channel.
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5: Weather Channel forecast for the Midlands, a textbook dry, sunny late September day here with 88 our high. Sunshine's in the forecast. Patchy fog overnight tonight, and then we'll see sunny skies tomorrow. High tomorrow near 90 and around 90 on Thursday with sunshine. Small chance of a passing shower or storm to close out the week on Friday. Friday's high 91. Richard DeWedding at the Weather Channel.
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got to shake them haters off. That's what he really talking about. Get that dirt off your shoulder. Throwback hip-hop and R&B inside the house party. Kicking it with your mama's brother, Uncle Buddha. Throwback flavor all day, every day. Yeah. Hope you're having an awesome Tuesday right now, something, man. We got another big show. It's another big week. And like I said earlier, more beautiful weather, man. I hope it's like this throughout the rest of the week and the weekend. I know they're calling for some of the wet stuff. I refuse to say the R word, but I'll just say wet stuff, right? But big weekend coming up, man. We got our first Sunday R&B and Soul Concert Series, Sunday, October the 4th, Showtime Event Center. Partzilla Arena Cross is back at the Florence Center. A lot of people go crazy over this thing. I'll let you know how you can pull up on me and win some tickets, man. I got some upcoming live remotes throughout the Carolinas. There's a big car, truck, and bike show, barbecue cook-off going down in the area, and a whole lot more, man. Your topic of the day and all that. So keep it down locked in. Hang out with your mama's brother, Uncle Buddha, man, all right? Throwback hip-hop and R&B. Special request. I got some Planet Rock on the way from African Bambaataa right now. Love you, damn. 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

top 10 of greatest hip-hop records of all times, man. I know The Message, Grandmaster Flash, Melly Mel is number one, but that got to be in the top 10 right there. That African Bambaataa Planet Rock, man. Soul Sonic Force. That joint just goes crazy, man. I'm telling you. Hey, throwback hip-hop and R&B coming up. If you missed it from earlier, I got your topic of the day from this morning's morning show. It's Alicia Keys and Usher. If I ain't got you, it's the house party. Something.

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0: 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And this is happening this weekend, Saturday. Get ready for that Pink in the City Chapter 5 birthday edition going down at the Sumter County Civic Center. I hope you got your pink fashion and pink energy ready, baby, because it's going down. Yeah, put your best pink attire out and get ready to come on out and celebrate. 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
11: Weather Channel forecast for the Midlands, a textbook dry, sunny late September day here with 88 our high. Sunshine's in the forecast. Patchy fog overnight tonight, and then we'll see sunny skies tomorrow. High tomorrow near 90 and around 90 on Thursday with sunshine. Small chance of a passing shower or storm to close out the week on Friday. Friday's high 91. Richard DeWedding at the Weather Channel.
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happy hour mix, so get ready for that, man. No doubt going to ride home with you from the J-O-B. But let me give you the topic of the day real quick, man, while I got this Diggable Planets Rebirth of Slick sliding in the background right now, man. Talking about throwback candy this morning on the Hip Hop Hustle Morning Show. They wanted to know, what candy from back in the days needs

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0: 393.3 Jams. Here's a very important event I want to talk about, man. That fourth annual Kick Cancer Walk of Hope happening downtown Florence PD area. It's a 5K, and it goes down Saturday, October the 17th, 125 East Chevis Street at the Department of Mental Health, man. So come on out, walk, celebrate survivors, honor loved ones, and support those that are still fighting, all right? Together we walk for a brighter tomorrow. Now, for more information, I do have a phone number for you. It's 843-731-1400. Easy number to remember, 731-1400. Call that number and find out about the fourth annual Kick Cancer Walk of Hope happening downtown Florence, Saturday, October the 17th, all right? Coming back on the other side, more throwback hip-hop and R&B. I got that topic of the day. And I want to tell you about that Partzilla Arena Cross National Championship coming back to town, Florence Civic Center, November the 6th and 7th. More information on that on the other side. 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
3: 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Feet all glittered up, stick a kid, what? Jig with a cut, crisp, spit it up. Ride, get your n***a tucked, can't get

0: feels so good. Bad Boy Family right there. 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And let me shout out to the PD Ice Cats, man. Their home opener is coming up October the 16th. Yeah, man. That pup drops 7:15. It's going to be loud. Get ready to get crazy. You know, hockey season is back, baby. Shouts going out to our very own PD Ice Cats, man. They're back at the Florence Center. Big night. So get those tickets now. Come on out. Support our very own PD Ice Cats home opener October 16th at the Florence Center, all right? More throwback flavor sliding your way next. Topic of the day. And, of course, DJ Ski. He's on that happy hour mix. 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
4: Weather Channel forecast for the Midlands, a textbook dry, sunny late September day here with 88 our high. Sunshine's in the forecast. Patchy fog overnight tonight, and then we'll see sunny skies tomorrow. High tomorrow near 90 and around 90 on Thursday with sunshine. Small chance of a passing shower or storm to close out the week on Friday. Friday's high 91. Richard DeWedding at the Weather Channel.
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something station. Number dope throwback flavor for you, man. I hope you're locked in with us. And coming up right now, we got that topic of the day they were discussing this morning on the Hip Hop Hustle Morning Show. What candy from back in the day needs to make a serious comeback? Yeah, what was your favorite candy from back in the day, man? Nihilators, Lemonheads. I'm getting some good ones here, man. A Chico Stick. Boston Baked Beans. Hit us up on the Jams Radio Hotline, 803-250-5933. What candy from back in the day needs to make a serious comeback?

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0: joint right there. That was actually a classic movie as well. Hey, the second annual First Responders Barbecue Cook-Off Car and Truck Show is coming up October the 10th. 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It's free admission, free parking, the car and truck show, and you get to taste some of the best barbecue from all around the Carolinas. 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More music back on the other side. In 5 o'clock, we're going to take you down memory lane. We got your happy hour mix right here on 92.3 and 93.3 Jam. 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

0: got Peaches and Cream, 92.3, 93.3 Jams inside the house party. Music from 112 right there. And Saturday, I'll be hanging out at the stadium. Me and the Chief Rocker DJ Taz, man, we'll be rocking the big Wilson Tiger tailgate. We'll have the stage. We'll be doing the, the damn thing, basically. That's what we'll be doing, all right? We'll be just doing the damn thing. So make sure if you don't have plans, if you I don't know if you ever been to a Wilson Tiger homecoming, but it's one of the biggest, baddest homecomings in the state, man, all right? So make plans to come on through, man. It's going down at Memorial Stadium this Saturday around 12 noon until about 5 p.m. Throwback hip-hop and R&B, more music. 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
0: Ladies and gentlemen, hey, it's time to make your first Sunday plans. 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

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And keeping the party moving all night long is the legend DJ Al is on the soundtrack.

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2: Weather Channel forecast for the Midlands, a textbook dry, sunny late September day here with 88 our high. Sunshine's in the forecast. Patchy fog overnight tonight, and then we'll see sunny skies tomorrow. High tomorrow near 90 and around 90 on Thursday with sunshine. Small chance of a passing shower or storm to close out the week on Friday. Friday's high 91. Richard DeWedding at the Weather Channel.
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0: here. Throwback hip-hop and R&B in the mix with our legend, the one and only DJ Ski, putting it down for that 5 o'clock happy hour mix, man. And shouts going out to everybody rolling with us, man, from the J-O-B, all right? It's only part one, so get ready. We're coming back on the other side with part two. And real quick, let me just say happy National Coffee Day to all my folk that are coffee drinkers. Yeah, I used to hate coffee when I was a kid. I couldn't stand the smell of it or anything, but now, brother gotta have a cup of that goodness every morning when he wakes up. First thing, real though, man. Hey, I remember when Seattle was like the coffee capital of the United States. But is it still, huh? Hey, an annual report on the best coffee cities in America ranked 100 cities based on things like coffee popularity, coffee roasters and shops, coffee spending and prices, and just coffee culture. You know, coffee has its own culture. And this year, out of all places, Orlando, Florida came in at number one, the number one coffee city, followed by Portland, Oregon, Miami, Long Beach, California, Seattle, and Tampa. Wow. And South Carolina was on the list, but they weren't even on the list as a coffee city. They had us down for loving espressos. I was like, okay. Hey, more throwback hip-hop and R&B inside the mix with DJ Ski. Coming up, we got part two, happy hour. 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

0: Same time, same spot, man, hanging out with us for happy hour, right? Hey, that McLeod Children's Miracle Network Radiothon is coming up. And, man, your station, your Jams Network station, we will be a part of this very special event this year, man. Very special, very emotional event. 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And I got to put it out there for you guys early, man, because I want our listeners, you know, I feel like I got some of the greatest listeners in the world. So I'll be needing that help, man. Donations, pledges, and different things for our Children's Miracle Network coming up, right? 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
6: Weather Channel forecast for the Midlands, a textbook dry, sunny late September day here with 88 our high. Sunshine's in the forecast. Patchy fog overnight tonight, and then we'll see sunny skies tomorrow. High tomorrow near 90 and around 90 on Thursday with sunshine. Small chance of a passing shower or storm to close out the week on Friday. Friday's high 91. Richard DeWedding at the Weather Channel.
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0: 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Hanging out inside the house party with your Uncle Buddha. And the fourth annual Kick Cancer Walk of Hope is coming up, man. That's right. Downtown Florence, South Carolina, October the 17th. The Department of Mental Health is the place to be for this event. So make sure you check in around 7:30 a.m. The walk will begin around 8:30. So come on out, walk with us, celebrate survivors, honor loved ones, and support those that are still fighting, all right? 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I have more information on this event coming up, and here's a phone number for you. It's 843-731-1400, all right? 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

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Special shout out to our folk locked in listening, celebrating birthdays today. That's right. Happy Born Day to you. Nicholas Galitzin, he plays He-Man. Yeah, in the new movie, he's 32 years old. KD, Kevin Durant, 38 years old today. Wow. Calvin Johnson, the former Detroit Lion wide receiver, is 41. Zachary Levi, he's the guy that plays Shazam. He's 46 today. Mackenzie Crook, that's the guy with the fake eye on the Pirates of the Caribbean. He can't keep his eyeball in his head. He's 55 years old today. Les Claypool is 63. Andrew Dice Clay is 69. Mark Farner from the Grand Funk Railroad is 78. Brian Gumbel is 78. And Mike Post. You might not know who Mike Post is. Well, he wrote theme songs to Magnum P.I., Law and Order, The A-Team, Hill Street Blues, Quantum Leap, Rockford Files, Doogie Howser, and even The Greatest American Hero. Well, damn, he's 82 years old today. So shouts going out to Mike Post, and shouts going out to everyone locked in listening, celebrating that special day, hanging out with us as well, man, all right? Got some food.

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0: 92.3, 93.3 Jams, house party, hanging out with your mama's brother, Uncle Buddha. And I'm almost up out of here, man. Almost time for me to bounce and shut down the house party. But real quick, I got a throwback fact for you. Shouts going out to all my old school fans, man. We're going back 46 years ago today. That's when my man, Curtis Blow, yeah, he released his self-titled debut album back in 1980. I believe These Are the Breaks. I think that was on that album as well, right? Hey, going back down memory lane with that one, that is your throwback fact for today. 46 years ago today, Curtis Blow released his self-titled debut album in 1980. More music on the other side, then we got to shut down the house party. Keep it locked. Sumter is 92.3 and 93.3 Jam.
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man. 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That will do it for us. 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
4: Weather Channel forecast for the Midlands, upper 50s for tonight, and low humidity feels good one more night. We start to head uphill more tomorrow, Thursday, and Friday. In fact, we're getting close to the 90-degree mark for the next 3 days in a row. Moisture from the Pacific comes all the way to the Carolinas this weekend, with rain Saturday and Sunday, and a lot of it Sunday. Could see almost an inch of rain. I'm meteorologist Scott Lauriemore at the Weather Channel.
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